0: earlier this afternoon at 3A Hammer Town in the West Wing. Debris off a truck blocking the eastbound and southbound lane. Any units, Channel 1?
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2: Thank you. AMR Medic B13, B as in boy, is going to be transporting one to St. Joe's. And can we get a DR for 918, please?
0: Medic B13. 24, your DR is 18985, 18985.

0: 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At 1728, Law Street. 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
1: What? 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
0: San Joaquin, MLK. 9 John, Yellow George, 729.
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0: Engine 2031. 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LDN 16. At 710. South Town Lane. Number 21. Cross streets are between W. Tokay Street and Iris Drive.
1: That's all cars. Lakeview East 15 at 999 Porter, Unit 28, across the Porterfield. Any units, gentlemen?

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0: 3 Adam 78. 3 Adam 78. 3 Adam 78. Units of Bill, request 415 at 1218 Aberdeen. East landlord, Asian male, 40s, last seen wearing glasses, sitting in the red Honda, trying to cross 415. Any units of Bill?
3: There was only one assistant route.
0: Two, 3 to 3. 3 to 3.
4: 212 for some plates.
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0: Thanks.
4: B6, William Queen Edward, 646. Third plate is going to be 8, Mary Mary X-ray, 861. Just a moment, plate's kind of obscured right now.

0: electricity.
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0: 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We're going to need something.

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0: Negative 44B advising to be on San Joaquin, silver two-door versus a black sedan. 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
1: 678.
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Engine 9, Engine 3, Truck 2, and Battalion Chief 1. Respond to vehicle accident. 602A, at 1027, North San Joaquin Street. Cross streets are between the Acacia Street and East Magnolia Street.

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0: 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Respond to a yellow C. 222A. At 8840. Altura Way. Cross streets are between Pio Pica Avenue and West Los Dulles Avenue. Engine 12. Respond to vehicle accident. 650C. At East Warner Avenue and South Walker Lane.
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0: Fairway 23. 3912 at Strictly Community Center, 1760 Eastern Orange Street. It's going to be southwest corner. It's going to be a white male in his 30s wearing a black shirt and khaki pants. RP is advising they've been yelling for the past hour. 5, copy is going to be call 3684 684.
1: Speaking of. Entry night. Blocking.

0: Control 1, Medic 23.
1: Three, go ahead.
0: Three, this is a non-injury. It's going to be a PD matter only. Do we have an ETA?
1: Three, one, causing number is going to be 669, 669.

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1: 2-3-2-4-5-S-S-4-8-0-5 Bernal Drive, Super West. Advise her mom, Beatrice Escoto, Hispanic female 56, is trying to kick her out, and her mom is requesting police. He did not provide further and disconnected.
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0: 50 degrees on 2. Hey, my apologies. Can we 938 a secondary 939? So in tow, I just need 2 939s.
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937-415 in the area of Commerce and Flora. RP advising they were on Flora and Poplar, and that some guys following are calling them. 415 order line, Indian Channel 1.

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1: 4-day number is going to be 18992, 18992.

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At 421, East Bad Barry Drive. Cross streets are between Ridgeway Avenue and East Robin Hood Drive.

0: Talk All Sleepy East, 15 over 941. JC Penny, 4915 Claremont, Cross of March, any units, gentlemen.
1: Three Charles Three. Can you confirm me? I can be in route to Lofter.
0: Three Charles Three, negative. It's 415 over 941.
1: Ten four.

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At a 2671 WR Swain. Cross streets of between Interstate 5 off ramp launch and Interstate 5 off ramp march.

Chief Engine 10, DLS 21, District 405, E. Edward for 62-year-old male, fall at Olive Garden 2671 West March, cross of the I-5 off-ramp,

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0: Colorado, Lent on 8 George Zebra Lincoln 853.
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Response is seizure. 440.802, East Bed Murray Drive, number B. Cross streets are between Holiday Drive and East Yorkshire Drive.

0: 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Well, you can hold our current and show us to the another one.
1: South San Joaquin Street. Cross streets are between Eclay Street and East Martin Luther King Boulevard.
2: Cross Street.
3: Chelsea.
2: I'll be clearing. I can be en route to the 901 on El Dorado. 2-12-4, can be 909.
3: Come on.
2: Cross 4.
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1: Metro 3, you can be 999 for Yankee 45. It's going to be on the off ramp. Stage 2 handle.
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0: 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LBN 20. At 337, Hilborn Street. Cross streets are between S. Washington Street and South Central Avenue.
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LDN 20. At 337, Kilbourne Street. Cross streets are between S. Washington Street and South Central Avenue.

0: 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We just need one FPD. We have two vehicles blocking northbound traffic.
1: 10-4.

0: 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We just need one FPD. We have two vehicles blocking northbound traffic.
1: 10-4.
2: 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LVK 22, on East Pine Street and South Cherokee Lane.

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0: 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Kilbourne Street. Cross streets are between S. Washington Street and South Central Avenue.
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0: Clear 24, 415F3819 on Southfield Lane, close to Estrella. Going to be RP's ex-boyfriend on top of RP's vehicle while she's parked. And Luna Hispanic male 21, braids, wearing a black beanie blue shirt. The vehicle's going to be a gray Mazda.
1: Yeah, 22,
0: 22, 10-4.

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0: Be inferred of 3960 with a little half.
1: Copy 3960. Can you confirm the plate?
2: It was 7 John Ida Boy 643. Let's go for it.
1: Have copy is code 4, San Felton, Hazleton. Plate comes back clear. Current 2001 at Hyundai out of Stockton. Plate comes back clear. Current 26 Hyundai out of Lathrop.

0: Juan. 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
1: Yeah, I'm 22.
2: Richard.
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0: Very good one.
2: Good one.
0: Three wagon one, 900 for 3 David 66 at the PD.
2: Three. Three. Number 33, 415-4139 Miss Trail Drive, cross of Weasley Lane.
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2: 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Cross streets are between Pine Avenue and Bunker Heights Road.
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16 for engine 7, medic 19, district 203, D. David for a 7-year-old male, fall. 9321 Thornton, cross of Connie and Wagner Heights,

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1: Carter and Nate Stockton, Ruby on 9, Zebra, Edward, John, 048.

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touch off our ready copy unit 2051 report number taken. It goes taken from 484 in Claremont, across the party. Low 6 on the Ridgeline, license plate of 8 X-ray 56486. Taken from internal call location by LP's brother, Marvin McLeod. Filipino male 41, known to be left 550. Subject was living in LP's residence and did not have permission to use a vehicle. Brother left approximately 1500 hours. Reference call is 3-10-36-10-36. Dispatch clear 1856.

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1: Edward 35.
0: The Form 5 at St. Mary's Dining Hall, 545 West Monroe Cross with Harrison. It's going to be Israel Pizan, Hispanic male 35, wearing a black hat, maroon shirt, black and white pants, and a 943 with another subject covering the 415 refusing to leave.
1: Myself and 32 are almost by 7-1, handle that.

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0: 用句子就可以。Rich County, the first place suite 8, Lincoln Henry Zebra 075.
1: On
0: the second plate is going to be 2 Zebra Charles William 894. Can I get the RO on both of those, please? Before it comes back to a P&O expired 11/28/2014 to a 92 Prowler out of Dauphin to a Manny Bernstein. We need the same RO for the second vehicle as well. Negative for the second one. It's going to be clear current 2020 Forge out of Stockton for Lucille Bernstein. Ask me one more time, please. Bernstein? Is that for the one ending 894? Good, the one ending in 075. Dispatch clear two.
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1: Zipper.
2: Go for the 7-1. Seven up, he's advising the husband, I say a green and black male, 26, last thing wearing a black shirt. That's our piece, 4-year-old daughter, and last seen walking southbound on Shea Circle. P7 for info, male is having some kind of 5150 episode.

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At 621, Bedloe Drive. 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
1: Number seven.

David 32, a VRO 1330 South Harrison Street, cross with MLK. It's going to be via Spanish translation, RPJ, Father Israel, Sanchez, Hispanic Mail 26, is 97 outside of the call location. In a gray Mazda, 5 Robert, boy, Tom, 998, refusing to leave, is 922.

0: 3 out of 38. For info, RP was advising that she seen the male half with a gun in his hand today. So on with it.
1: Okay, I get 53 on 2.
2: 3 on 2.
0: 3, 10, 75. 5. Rusty, copy call is 3, 7, 4, 7, 7, 47, so then my help was sleeping on.
3: I got it, I got it.
1: Daughter's gonna be wearing a blue and white shirt. She's 4 years old, her hair's in a bun. And she has a red skirt on. She has light brown hair.
2: Copy. Can we just confirm the warrant?
1: He has a warrant out of another county in another state, but he has a warrant.
2: Turn 4, clear 2.
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0: 325 again, 7 knots, 32 is call for code 4.
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2: East Ingram Street. Cross streets are between Harbor Street and North Eldorado Street.

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1: 22.
0: Alright, I'm 22.
1: Yeah, can you call my Darby?

30 to Unit 5370. It's a gray Mazda 4-door coupe with white stickers in the back window. Last seen northbound on Harrison.

0: 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Do you confirm the firearm today?
1: We're confirming now.

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1: 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She just says he typically would carry one, but should not be one today.
0: For a copy and lunch today.

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0: 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Did you need anything else?
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1: 024, 415F, the 952249, Summers Drive, crossed with Clearfield. It's going to be our Keith husband, Victor Garcia, Hispanic male, wearing a black Raiders shirt, black pants, crossing 415, was on top of RP, and is carrying around a blue pocket knife, acting like he was going to threaten RP, possibly 11550. May have entered the house through the window.
0: Adam 22, Brian.
1: 2-10-4. 10-25.
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22-3 David 24 for info. RP is advising that the male half is threatening with her with a gun. No gun seen. RP is advising that the male half stated he had a rifle that he was going to go get. Or did not hear that. Pushing a gun in the house.

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1: 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On 5 at 8016 Circle.

0: 57 for info for the units on this call. The suspect's going to be good for 2431.
1: And we got it.
2: The unit's route to 2249 Somerset. I'll be advising he got into his black 06 Challenger and flipped southbound Somerset.

0: 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I'll be advising two subjects of 151 holding a rock. Any unit, gentlemen.
1: Okay.
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1: 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He's going to have complaint pain to his right finger.
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1: Sir, he's actually going to be missing the tip of his index finger on his right hand. 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
0: 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Cross streets are between Sylvia Drive and West Vine Street.
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1: That's negative. They want a different call.
0: We're near the alarm panel, but we're not able to access inside. We don't hear an alarm sounding.

0: 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Cross streets are between Saison Lane and End.
1: Repeating for Engine 11, District 406, C. Charles. For a vehicle smoking, after your battery change, West Lane and March Lane, have you a burgundy Toyota Highlander in front of Taco Bell?

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1: Okay.

Repeating for engine 2033, medic 43, district in Nora 16 for a 79-year-old female. Good transfer, high heart rate, Vienna Convalescent Rehab Hospital, 800 South Ham, across the Sylvia and Vine, room number 61, A's and Adam.

0: Control one engine 12, we've checked the area, we don't see any problems. You can advise, Falcon Unit 5, PD, to still come out here to make sure it's been reset. Radar 1.
1: 10-4, AOR.

for an 88-year-old female, choking, 4119, they got across us, is on.

Engine 11. 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Cross streets are between Montauban Avenue and Gentry Avenue.

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Cross streets are between Emarch Lane and Access Street.

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Engine 12, and brush 12. Bifonga grass fire. 632B1B. At 6767E Main Street. Cross streets are between S New Water Lane and South Alpine Road.

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2: King Crimson 12, Brass 12, District 632, B-Boy 1, the Grass Fire, 6767 East Main Street, cross of New Water.
1: 3725, correction on your plate. We are expired by 2026. Oh, wait, Honda, pounding out of Manteca.
3: 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It's pending or expired?
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0: Sorry. Yeah, but there's a language barrier, but he's not comfortable.
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0: Negative speaker for translation, and we'll see if he cooperates.

0: 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All right, thank you.
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Engine 2, respond to a known medical. 702C, at 2228, South San Joaquin Street. Cross streets on between E8th Street and East 9th Street.

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3: Engine 3, respond to a known manacle, 702C, at 2228, South San Joaquin Street. Cross streets are between 8th Street and East 9th Street.

Pod 4, respond to electrocution. 401A, at 1222, Stratford Circle, number 66. Cross streets are between W. Ivanhoe Drive and Buckingham Way.

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3: 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We're just working through the panels, south and north.
0: Step 4, I can see you. Manage the 3. 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
0: 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You can show us on the tape.

Engine 9, respond to full arrest. 522B, at 442, Hampton Street, number 41A. Cross streets are between N. Sutter Street and North California Street.

Top 4. Respond to fire alarm fill. 504A. That is 517 E. Fulton Street. Cross streets are between N. California Street and North Stanislaus Street.

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23 at 912 at via camera at 1021 Industrial Drive cross with Governor. But an authorized subject is on site. Hispanic male adult wearing no shirt, black pants, is in the water tank. Okay, further.

0: 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RP is advising that the subject fled already on foot out of the property about 2 to 3 minutes ago.
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0: 10, 45, 25, this male has a $100,000 warrant, felony warrant. He's refusing to exit the vehicle, and we repeatedly been negotiating with him. Can you get a 100, please?
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0: All cars canceled 900 1330 South Harrison Street, 1 detained.

Engine 11, respond to laceration. 310B, at 3728, East Tower Lane. Cross streets are between Holman Road and Sampson Road.

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Respond to a known medical. 224D. At 621, Bevel Drive. Cross streets are between Albany Drive and Bevel Drive.

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0: 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Forty-two. 9-6. 9-7, thank you.

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Dad. 243 is in their face, holding their baby.

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At 950 South Garfield Street. Cross streets are between Evine Street and Mission Street.

6. I'll be with over there to the apartment with the J. Mail is still 97. 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Date of birth 9/16/96. 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

0: 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Did we know if this fall patient was outside or inside?
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0: 10-4, we circled the block, we haven't found anybody yet.

0: 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No one's called 911. We're UTL. 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We're AOR.
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2: 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Thank you.
3: Engine 11, respond to outdoor fire. 302E, that is 6301 and El Dorado Street. Cross streets are between Duncan Avenue and East Benjamin Hope Drive.

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0: 57.
1: 57. 57, 285 Charlie, Charlie, Charlie, Charlie. 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
0: PD has a call holding for an unknown type fire scene, but that's it, no further.
2: And doing a copy, there should be a small homeless campfire that people put it out for VA1.
0: It works.

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1: Three 1987 on the 4 and 5 at St. Mary's, 545
2: Lisonora. David 335.

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1: Go ahead.
0: COS unit.
1: Your traffic was broken. Did you say you needed a code 3? Another unit?
0: Can I get a BLS unit code 2 for the incident?

0: You're paying for engine 10, medic 20, VLS 18, district 207, E. Edward. For a vehicle accident at Herndon and Benjamin Holt. Red Chevy pickup truck versus gray SUV, two adult females.
1: Control 1, medic 20 on scene, two vehicles, major damage out in the rear gut.

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0: 10-4. Any bike units still near?
2: 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LDO 21. At South Central Avenue and Concord Street.
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0: Kennedy 5, Frank, Zebra, Lincoln, 365, Kennedy Red, Chevy Tahoe. Second is going to be... California template, Edward David, 80, Henry, 69, Silver Dodge Caravan.
1: Are you in the return?
0: Negative. You can get another open, please.
1: Clear, too.
0: Thank you, Clear, too.

Infringement 2032, District, O-Offer 21, for reports of a firework on fire in the middle of the road. Concord.

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0: Me and my medic, 20. Transferring the driver of the Dodge Caravan to County Hospital.
1: Okay.

0: Yeah, 38.
1: 38.
0: 738, 914, WZ3.
1: Over. Seven, off at 61.
2: Okay, 51. We're going north on I-5 for March.
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0: 78, I'll let the tows decide their response. If they can drive with due regard, please.
1: 10-4.

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0: 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David 66. Not 7.
1: David 61. Can we get 7-715?
0: 10-4. Lincoln 36. 15 at Herndon and West Benjamin Hall.
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1: 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David George, 86, John 40, Indiana Gray, Ford Mustang.
0: 10-4.

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1: Well, you can angry at us.
0: Four. Falling in 36. Give me 909.
2: 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That template you ran comes back clear current to a 2014 Ford out of Sacramento.

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1: Can you prioritize us on 902 at Columbus Park, please? We're going to be out with 6.
0: And we're out with 6 at Columbus Park. 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
0: And four.
3: He's 415 at 324 San Carlos, close off to Sender Highness, any units, gentlemen.

Engine 7. Respond to assault. 302A. At 324, San Carlos Way. Cross streets are between San Antonio Drive and Santa Inés Court.

Engine 12. Response is still alarm. 612. At 1240, North Shaw Road. Cross streets are between the Fremont Street and Spur Line.

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1: Hola, bueno, entonces. 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
0: 10-4.

Alcoholics Perfector, copy of Sandy 5149 is taken. Vehicle is taken from 1536 Mosaic Way, Unit 174, Costa Venetian. Vehicle is going to be a red 2012 Chevy Impala, license plate of 9 Mary George Sam 855, taken approximately an hour ago. A white male is wearing gray tank top, getting in the vehicle. RP does not have the keys, thinks the vehicle. Keys were left in the vehicle. Reference call 3 866 866. Dispatch clear 2200.

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0: You have any numbers for 5 or 5 West Park, Department 4?

0: David 43, the most recent call for that location is showing back in 2025 for an RP Deanna. Do you want us to call it?
1: 25, please.

0: One David 55, one David 51.
1: One David 55. I don't understand what that. One David 61, can we get a 5715?
0: 61, California.

Central Car Civic North of 415 FBRO type in progress 210 East Sonoma Ave at the cross of Hunter. Or be advised, ex-husband Hector Baru, Hispanic male 45, is 987 co-location causing disturbance.

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1: There's no one out here. 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
0: Sorry. 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
0: 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Andy, 47.
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0: 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We're released from the county. We're in the ETA about 25 minutes.
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0: four Lincoln 36. Can I get the Vespon too, please?
1: Dispatch on 2.
0: 36 on 2. Okay, just a heads up, it looks like CHP has something going on. They're stopping traffic on the northbound I-5 just past the Mont Diablo exit.
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0: 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Clear 2.

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1: 10-4 and Quarters.
0: Control 1, also be advised, southbound on ramp at 8 mile, I-5 is closed. I don't know if we need to get a hold of CHP to see what the plan is for that.
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Cross streets are between Falcon Way and West Lincoln Road.

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2: 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Can I also get a DR for 594, please? And your DR is 19028.
0: 43, 1, 47. One David 43, 1 David 47.
2: Seven,
0: four, circle to take. 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

0: 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They are not on scene, but can give you access. There's also another activation, Zone 3, Kindergarten Smoke Detector.
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0: 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Cross streets are between Vita PH and Country Club Boulevard.
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2: I'm 31.
3: I have a lock gate. 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
3: Thanks.

Engine 5, respond to hazmat incident still alarm. 727E, at 4035, no report. Cross streets are between N and Oakwood Lane.

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1: MLK Lincoln on 9 Yellow Ocean Edward 675.
0: Lincoln. 50-year-old male who fell Hammer and West, stations outside 76 wearing all black. Repeating for engine 5, district 727 E. Edward, an odor of propane at a residence, 4035 Knollwood Court, cross of Knollwood Lane.

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0: 27. 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Six Sam Charles X-ray, 652. Gray Honda.
1: That plate you ran comes back clear, expired 0508-2026 to a 2011 Honda out of Stockton. 27, who's voicemail, call back?
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1: Yeah, code 4.
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1: Can you call RP and have them map for you? Officers outside the building?

0: Deve sezione. One day reception, on call back. 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

0: 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I'll be advising that someone tried to 211 them and they locked him inside. Trying to go further. 765 copy.
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0: 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I'll be advising that Hispanic male 16 to 20 jump over counter and pull a knife on an employee. Three people are trying to hold him down and he's struggling.

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0: 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One, 1065. Male is no longer armed. Nav is going to be under the counter.

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Engine 10, respond to chest pain. 370, at 6220, Morgan Place, number 71. 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
1: 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RP advice hearing 2957, nothing else seen or heard. Reference call history 004. Dispatch clear at 9 after midnight.

The special car is Lakeview East at 953 at the intersection of Santa Clara Street and Inglewood Avenue. Be advised, Hispanic male adult last seen wearing white shirt, gray pants, 953, in front of a parked white Scion, not responding to RPD fire, has been advised. Any unit, gentlemen?

0: Talk 7. Respond to a known medical. 302A, at Santa Clara Street and Inglewood Avenue.
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0: Repeating for Engine 7, District 222 F Frankfurt, bushes on fire in the Arab Hammer in El Dorado.

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Joe Carlos, Paleo South, 1749 to copy. 415CW, Hillsborough in March. No with large knife, saying he's with a 911 Ace girlfriend. Trying to get further. 1749, copy calls 3, 016, 016.

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2: One 10-49, 1 David 53. Question will be, send me a dark male, 30s, last thing wearing black hat, gray long, sleeve shirt, white shorts, black backpack.
0: One 10-49. The RP involved or just the whip?
2: Bye.

0: be seen if the subject has a knife as long as his leg. The passerby, he's not involved.
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0: Plus at 49, I'll be advising that the male is trying to take the female clothes off. And the part that we're going to be currently at Cambridge and Hillsborough.
1: Can you show us around, please?
2: Is that 405 of the Burger King is 619 West Martin Luther King Boulevard with the cross of South Harrison Street. RV advised Hispanic male and Hispanic female and a 415 in the parking lot near a light Sentra. Male is grabbing on the female. Any unit, channel 1.
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0: Special Car Civic North, 910 at 3700 Sutter Street, apartment 138 with a cross of Fulton Street. RP advised hearing someone trying to open her windows. Be advised, RP has several priors for 5150. Any unit, channel 1.
1: Or it's your system route.
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0: Nader 53, Nader 55. I'll be calling back to you about that. Subject now going southbound on Greensboro and hiding in the bushes.
1: Copy.
0: I'm on David 55. I'll be no longer 987 and does not have visual on the subject. What's that for now?
2: Those involved in that call refuse to talk to us. Those units can be intermixed.
0: Can I repeat? 49.
2: The involved parties refused to talk to us on that call, so since the RP's gone and no one's reporting a crime, the units can be 909.
0: What's up with that? 10-4.

Flight 9. 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At 2624 North Center Street. 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

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At a 144 Ninequoc Lane, number 208. Cross streets are between E Market Street and Chung Hwa Lane.

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1: Zim 49, RPSI, it's going to be a Hispanic male, laughing, wearing black t-shirt, blue beans, and a Hispanic female wearing a 49ers jacket.
0: Zim 4, male in blue beans.

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2: Engine 10, respond to difficulty breathing. 570, at 2756, West Euclid Avenue. Cross streets are between Wright Avenue and Delano Avenue.

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1: Sure,
0: Zencal's tried the code on his keypad. Do you have anything further? Somebody from Company 2 to come up.
1: Track 3 will start somebody from 2's.
0: Control 1-3, hold up 1 second.
1: Repeating for engine 10, Medic 34, District 507, D. David, 30-year-old male, difficulty breathing, 2756 with Euclid between right and Delano.

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0: Repeating queries in three districts. It's coming to F Frankfurt, a brush fire near the railroad track. MLK and Pilgrim.
1: What is 55? Can I get a Spanish-speaking unit, please?
2: Spanish-speaking officer, this is 1-55 at March and Palm Level.
1: What is 55?
2: 55.
1: Can we get a 2 939s?
2: Fine.

Special cars, Lakeview West, 19X, Mill Spring, Butler Fort. You can hear X yelling in the backyard, same from the 243 to her.

185, can I have memory in two, please? 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California temporary plate, Edward Sam 38 Zebra 72. Second plate is going to be 9 Henry George Union 521.

0: 28-55, the first plate comes back clear, current on a 26 Honda out of Stockton. Second plate comes back clear, current on a 03 Toyota out of Stockton.
1: 10-4.

0: Nissan David 55, the first plate comes back clear, current on a 26 Honda out of Stockton. Second plate comes back clear, current on a 03 Toyota out of Stockton.
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0: 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We've checked MLK from airport to Grant. 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
1: 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Looks like it was just one single caller.
0: Ten four. Or UTL, AOR.
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2: Engine 3, respond to hazmat incident to alarm, 701C, at 311 West 7th Street. Cross streets are between S. Monroe Street and South Lincoln Street.

Engine 4, respond to full arrest. 302D, at 6940 Pacific Avenue, number 41. Cross streets are between Lincoln Center and West Lincoln Road.

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Respond to cardiac problem. 703G. At 682 Dallas Avenue. Cross streets are between Alabama Avenue and Arizona Avenue.

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0: 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LBO 21. At 1036, South Garfield Street, number 36. Cross streets are between Concord Street and Poplar Street.
1: At the Yum Yum Donuts, 544 East Martin Luther King Boulevard with a cross of South American Street.

Engine 1, respond to a known medical. 707G, at 1766, Willow Parkway. Cross streets are between Pajaro Way and End.

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the day before he's on that tweet, your RAM comes back clear, expired 09-16-2023 to a 2010 Dodge out of Vallejo. Release out of Stockton.

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0: Control and engine one. 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There's nobody at that address been called, according to the person that answered the door.
1: No premise history from PV either for that phone number.

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0: 5 said it was a gray house, and that's all we could get. We tried calling his family members, and no answer.

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Respond to difficulty breathing. 203E. At 9210, Thornton Road. Cross streets are between Pony Avenue and Bunker Heights Road.

Speaking for engine 7, medic 32, district 203E, Edwin, for a 3-year-old male who's having difficulty breathing. Patient's going to be outside of 9210 Thornton Road, across of Connie Avenue. He stated that it was a smoke shop. He's wearing a white shirt and black pants.

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At 5610. Cascade Court. Cross streets are between N and Black Oak Drive.

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At 4348, Continental Way. Cross streets are between Liberty Way and Cabana Way.

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Or be advised, going to be two white or Hispanic males in their 30s passed out in a black Ford four-door sedan in the unit gentleman.

for Control 1, Medic 3, advised it would be near the park, the south side of Ben Holt, secure on scene.

0: 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We're going to transport to St. Joe's.
1: Respond to difficulty breathing. 702C at 2049 South San Joaquin Street, number 102. Cross streets are between E6th Street and East 7th Street.
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RC 47, 903A in the intersection of East 2nd Street and South California Street. Or be advised to be a light blue Chevy Silverado, license plate 4 Union 83988. The name of the vehicle, 901, in the unit, gentlemen.

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0: What's your 926?
1: We're at the residence towards the back. It's there's another house towards the back of the area.

0: 3122.
1: Be advised, we're on that fire off of Holman and McAllen. It's actually going to be back about a quarter of a mile, half mile from Holman. It's a small sliver that's your guys' jurisdiction. Fire is under control. Brush would be appreciated out here to assist with mop up.

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1: Thanks.
0: And 4. Plus Charles. For a brush fire, Holman and McAllen. For a volley column, fires at the Calaveras. Best axis is Holman and McAllen.

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0: Brush would be the best thing back here. Just to assist with getting off of. 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

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At North Bay Road and West State Route 12.

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Respond to abdominal pain. 222A, at 810, West Los Feliz Avenue. 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

0: 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So yeah, it's 4122.
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Pivotal Cars Lake USA 933, the Pizza Hut Suite A4729 North Pershing with a cross of March Lane. Gonna cover an invalid signal password. Any to tell one?

into District 643 B Boy. A tire fire, also getting another OP thing, a fence line and brush on fire. I-5 and Charter.

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0: Hotel Car Civic South and 1 Sam 49 to copy and 912 with a knife at the RTD station 421 East Weber Ave with a cross at North Sutter Street. I'd be advised, white male, 40 to 45, bald, beard, laughing, wearing dirty blue one-piece mechanic suit with a large kitchen knife. Right side of the call location, RP states he appears to be in a manic episode and running around telling people he loves them. Any unit, gentlemen.
1: 1-2-3-9, I copy.
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LDP 19W. 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

patrolling into 2. We've located it. 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

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LBL 16. At 120 South Orange Avenue. Cross streets are between W Oak Street and West Walnut Street.

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National Guard Civic South End, 943, the Cesar Chavez Library, 605 North Eldorado Street. Or be advised, it's going to be 304-647 types, 943, any unit, gentlemen.

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Here's an Alpha 943. 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Since we're seen, just advise. Pop and pan, and left.

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At 545 W Sonora Street. 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
1: Poisoning, 628B, at 650, North Gilbert Street. Cross streets are between Rincon Avenue and East Fremont Street.

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Respond to difficulty breathing. LVT 14. At 1708, Millbrook Drive. Cross streets are between the Galleon Way and Monument Drive.

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Two vehicles blocking the number one lane for northbound Pershing. Any unit challenge?

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0: Okay.

0: 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The female should be at this location. The reporting party was calling from Fremont Liquors. There was also a note that the female may have been cutting her arms. Again, PD still has a holding.
1: They still have the call holding. We'll be AOR. They can call us back if they need us.
0: Five, are you clearing as well?
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Cross streets are between Swaying Court and Elmont Place.

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0: 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At 6517. Kermit Lane. Cross streets are between E. Benjamin Hope Drive and Tolan Lane.
1: George 200, second floor of the SEB with the jump box.

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Cross streets are between N and Woburn Avenue.

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0: Repeating provincial 11 out of 13, District 204 C trials for an 80-year-old female, abdominal pain at 6517 Kermit, Cross of Inchin, Holt and Toland.
1: 41.
2: 47.
3: 405, in front of St. Joe's on California and Walnut. 520. Black male, mid-20s, in a gray sweater, gray shorts, and blue Crocs, wrapped himself up in a blanket and is refusing to exit the bus.

0: 12-23, 2-King-17.
1: 23.
0: 17. 2-King-17, a 4-5-S, Fremont Liquors, 2505 East Fremont. Thermatic alarm, pendant activation. L, shortness of breath, 8830, Cherry Hills, cross of Wasman. The female half will be at 650 North Filbert with fire staged. He's going to be waiting at the call location with his 2-year-old.
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2: 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Cross streets are between N School Street and North Church Street.

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Respond to full arrest. 225E. At 7732, Rosewood Drive. Cross streets are between Meadow Avenue and West Tamarell and SFR Road.

Mac 11 District 230 B-Boy. 47-year-old male, shortness of breath in ALOC at 8830, Terra Corvo, Cross of Vernacia, and Austin.

0: 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At 115 Louis Avenue. Cross streets are between N School Street and North Church Street.
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2: Control 1, 2051. We're headed to that address. We'll take care of both of those lift assists.
1: Check 2051. My apologies, I saw that. Engine 2031, stand down.
2: Twenty thirty one, probably 0.

0: 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Cross streets are between W French Camp Road and West Yetter Road.
1: Okay. 751 for info. We have another RP calling. Mom, Rochelle Durham, black female 46 is 243 and the 15-year-old. To let him leave the house.
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0: 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Cross streets are between East Fulton Street and East Fulton Street.
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1: Sixty-seven,
0: 10-4. West March Lane, number 315. You're sharing a 415 inside of the room. Those are the residents of white female, mid-20s. A male also should live there.

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0: 2-4.
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1: All right.
0: And a 6.
1: And a 7.

0: 5 2 now, dual vehicle.
1: 1996.
0: Yeah, Commerce, near the Main Street Alley between 9 George Boy Yellow 654.
1: Right, 2 Commerce and Main Alley. Confirm the last 3, 9 George Boy Yellow.
0: 654.
1: 10-4. That's clear, expired 5/12/26 on a 2006 Honda, to a release out of Modesto.

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1: Yeah, traffic.
0: Hey, for 906.
1: 407. Thank you.
0: Sure.
2: Michael. Only with you have enough.
0: Mike, where you cut yourself off, confirming a DR for NARC.
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0: Manhattan Drive. He's advising a black male, gray shirt, gray sweatpants, walked into the call location, currently in her bed, possibly 11550. He's telling the male he's in the wrong house, he's advising he isn't, and fell asleep. He's waiting outside.
1: 53 prayer. 55 prayer.
0: 10-4.
1: 67 prayer.
0: 10-4.
1: 10-73, you can show me around.
2: One prayer.
0: Do you want to have four?

0: 61. 2578
1: to copy. The unit to fill a 415F to 11 San Carlos, number 40. And information advising that Jennifer Witt, the patient of mental health, diagnosed 5150, she's currently armed with a kitchen knife and threatening her daughter. A large kitchen knife.
2: 79 copy. 71
1: route. Lincoln 1, you can show me your route, so.
3: You can fire me.
2: 67 fire me. Hold on, hammer. I-5 cookie.
4: Mike 4. Can you put myself in Mike 5 right here?
1: Go for it. Mike Pryor. Prior, 2245 to fill. Welfare check at City Hall, 425 North El Dorado. Going to be on the north side of the call location facing Civic. He sounds out of breath. He's declining medical and anything to do with the history, but claiming he's going to die and people are chasing him around. It's going to be a white male in a white shirt, black pants. 27, copy call history 210 at City Hall, 210.
3: I'm almost 97. Can we get a call to the daughter to see if mom's still armed with a knife?
1: Sure, no.
2: Mary 2, I'm 97, City Hall.
1: 4. Sergeant, copy call history 210.
3: Yeah.

0: 23?
1: 723.
0: 23, the RP says, Bison, that the mom is in her room. I know that the knife is in there with her. Already check out?
1: Well, I copy. I am making contact with father right now. If you say number two.

0: 34?
1: We're good. 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Don't talk to her right now.
2: Or copy, mom's not armed.
0: Bike 4, can you show myself a 5 and 902 for the gospel mission?
3: Bike 2, clear as RTO, please.
2: Seven.
0: 47.
2: 6.
0: 107, thank you.
2: Is there a copy of 97?

0: 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To Adam 41.
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0: Mira, Francia. Okay, is this mouth supposed to be, like, on the water, or how do we get to the other side? It's all fenced in. If we can get a call back to him, please.
1: That's what I'll call back to you. Any 97?

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1: 43, copy, thank you.
0: 43, it looks like Mary Chu might be out with him. Come on.
1: I didn't copy, I'm sorry, what was that?
0: Be out with him, center in Fremont. He's standing on the sidewalk by the curb.
2: Do we have one to take?
0: Okay. Pleasure.

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1: Mike 4.
0: Mike 4. Can you show myself in Mike 5 9 9?
1: Do you want to do a traffic calling here, one?
2: You want night route?
1: Sixty, when I'm unable to copy.

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0: Repeating Persian 13, Medic 15, District 230A, Adam, for 77-year-old female, abdominal and back pain, and Alosia 8917 Bergamo, across the Latina and Lagusa.
1: Mary 2 is code 4, I got one detained, I'm going to be down on ice.
0: Code 4, 425 North Eldorado, show you down to me.
1: So you're on detention.
0: Here comes the one detained.
2: Engine 14. 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

0: district, he wants negative ER for purple, he wants it, and I get that.
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2: 22.
1: 15 and evidence collection, 211 San Carlos, number 40.

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1: Adam 51 in route 65.
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Household debris in the roadway and 647s are now going through it.

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At 1955, Germain Lane. 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

0: Or you want to? Go on. Just one go to two. She normally goes to St. Joe's, by the way, just to have that for you.
1: Oh, yeah, the daughter told me. You recall what the daughter's name was? Rodriguez? Take my notebook.
0: Sure.
1: Yeah, I'll do it right now. Thank you. I'll stand by on two.
0: Thank you, 1-61. Last name's going to be Wick, William, either Tom, Tom. First name's going to be Talia. Tom, Adam, Lincoln, Ida, Yellow, Adam, Henry. Date of birth is going to be 6/27/1995.
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1: 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BOS would be okay.
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Cylinder 1B. That is 1315 Wood Creek Way. 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
1: I would have stick. This is a credit 540 North El Dorado. 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Just straight near the BMO bank.

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1: Okay, sorry, miss, this is Pasillo.
0: 10-4. Maybe it's BMO Bank, first. New duress.
1: That's it. It's code 4.
0: 10-4.
1: I think it was accidental. What's up for you?
0: 3-1-2-4, copy, was accidental. 10-27, copy.
1: 10-27, copy.

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0: 71, copy if you please. 6 Robert, Robert Tom, 452. 71, copy a second, please. 9 William, Mary Lincoln, 525.
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0: 10-71, you copy those, please?
1: 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The first plate comes back in 2024, 2008 Audi. It has a pending out of Stockton. At clear, it's current 2011 Audi. It has a release out of Lodi.
0: Thank you.

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2: LVP 16, at 1334, South Hand Lane, number 19B. 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

0: 75. 75. 75. 975. 975. 975. 975. 975. 975. 975. 975. 975. 975. 975. 975. 975. 975. 975. 975. 975. 975. 975. 975. 975. 975. 975. 975. 975. 975. 975. 975. 975. 975. 975. 975. 975. 975. 975. 975. 975. 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975. 975. 975. 975. 975. 975. 975. 975. 975. 975. 975. 975. 975. 975. 975. 975. 975. 975. 975. 975. 975. 975. 975. 975. 975. 975. 975. 975. 975. 975. 975. 975. 975. 975. 975. 975. 975. 975. 975. 975. 975. 975. 975. 975. 975. 975. Yes, sir. So, thank you.
1: Two King 17. Go ahead. 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

0: Everyone. Everyone, go ahead.
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0: How far?

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LDN 20. 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Cross streets are between Cherry Street and East Vine Street.

0: 5-0-6-7-2, please.
1: 5-0-6-7-4. That's on 2.
0: Do you have a call outside the courthouse? I guess there's some allied agencies around here, and there's some type of a 415, and they have some people detained.
1: Okay, from 940 with CHP just came through. Something about a custody dispute. About to air it.
0: We're here, we put one of the people they had detained in the back seat of a car, but I think it's one even 27th car, and they're inside court.
1: We're all getting
2: over there. Yeah,
1: 47.
2: 47.
1: 747 and a sergeant copy of 940 with CHP at the new courthouse, 180 East Weber. CHP is 987 over a custody dispute. 5-60 also advised a witness of 415 there's someone detained in a vehicle.
0: Copy.

0: Tá tranquilo.
1: Por favor. Dispatch on 2, go ahead.
0: What was the information for that last call you had, sorry?
1: It's a 940 with CHP at the new courthouse over a custody dispute. If I David 60 came up on it, they've got someone detained in a vehicle. 7th of Route.
0: You know, clear me, RP never responded, and I'll be around over there as well.
1: Clear 2.

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Cross streets are between Voyager Street and Mariner's Drive.

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1: Dispatch 5 David 60.
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3: At Meadow Avenue and West Camarillo and SFR Road.
2: We're right out front of the new courthouse. We accidentally put this person in a graveyard person patrol car. So that's where we'll be, in front of the CHP car.
0: Copy that. No, I'll be a short.

Engine 11, respond to lift assistance. 222F, at 210 Iris Avenue, number 61. Cross streets are between Dunbarton Way and Stockhaven Way.

0: Yeah, I'm 73. I'm code 4.
1: 73, copy. It's code 4, 8020, West Sacramento. Code, I'm 51, Charlie 55, I'll show you 9-1-A.
0: Person sleeping. Got up and walked away. Where you are. We canceled the order.
2: 10-4, engine 7. Engine 7, medic 10, AOR, sleeper.
1: No, sir.
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photographer? 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Unit 21.

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0: Now, it's going to be laying next to a slingshot and a big knife.
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0: 131 to Phil and 953 South Center and Sonora. On the half sidewalk, half in the street, a black male in a black hat, black sweatshirt, black pants.
2: Engine 4, respond to overdose, poisoning, 402A, at 5756 Pacific Avenue. Cross streets are between W. Robinhood Drive and West Longview Avenue.
0: Hi, David 50 or 2 Adam 47.
1: Hey.
0: No, 6.
1: 7.
0: 4.
1: 16, can you prior, put us on a prior call?

Repeating Fringin 2, Medic 12, District 622, A Adam, per man down, half in the street, half on the sidewalk, per PD, black male adult, wearing all black. PD is a call pending at Center in Sonora. Repeating for Engine 4, Medic 3, District 402, A Adam, stage, seized messenger, 70-year-old male, possible overdose, with a knife on scene at 5756 Pacific, crossing Robin Hood and Longview, in front of Suite 89.

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0: Steve Bridge in 2033, Medic 6 is Strick, Q Queen 14, Recon Code 3. Blood pressure. 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
1: The big operation. 2035. 2035. Call back to RP and can you find out if they have the code to the padlock on the gate?
2: Of course.
1: 2033, 2031. Plate number didn't
2: say it yet. Go ahead.
1: 43, California Temporary, Edward David, 45203.
2: Okay.
1: Control 1 Engine 11. Did you make any contact with the resident or the RP? The door is locked. This unit, no one's answering.
0: Third party caller, RP is on scene. She's calling for her mother. Stand by, let me try to get further.

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0: by 4 or by 5?
1: By 4.
0: So, we're at the 540 North El Dorado 902.
1: By 4, repeat.
0: Are you still on the 902 at the bank 540 North El Dorado?
1: Negative. We were on a 902 at Union Park. They used to have 909 for both of them.

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1: I'm going on call back to VRP. Both subjects left. No longer have a visual.
0: 61 copy and route 255. Title 21 prior. AM2 King 17 prior. 17 to 21 prior for a welfare check 965B type 2547 Nightingale. RP drove by 3 ago and saw a Hispanic male about 5 years old, last wearing a gray shirt and a diaper walking on the sidewalk alone. Longer in the area.

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1: Please stand
0: for me. 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

0: Something
1: there.
0: Okay. So, Renna, is there a unit available to take a blood kit out to Officer Williams at the hospital?
1: Bring a blood kit to Officer Williams at the hospital?
0: Two Charles, one Friar, I can take care of that. St. Joe's. Copy St. Joe's.

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1: Neither.
0: Three units of Bill and 2739 to copy of 415C 8095 North Rio Blanco. The RP is the office manager. She's advising of a light skinned male, no shirt, khaki shorts. He's near Dock 1. He has a large machete in his pocket and his face appears bloody.
1: 279 294 294, copy. 271, you're swimming outside.

0: 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Respond to chest pain. 401D. At 4405 Pacific Avenue. Cross streets are between W. Bianchi Road and Rosemary Lane.
1: Letter 23 prior.
2: 23 copy.
1: Letter 23 prior, and a unit to fill 405P at the Children's Home, 430 North Pilgrim. If you want, a truck pulled up with a female advising she was being held against her will and abused. Gonna be a white Ford pickup truck, unit to fill.
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0: Engine 12, respond to chest pain, 706A, at 1812, East Anderson Street. 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
1: 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Charles King, Charles 8, 1, Zebra.

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2: I was going to show myself my 5 flag down. Thomas Miller. Number 44922 Victor 3.
1: Recovery
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0: Alright, 15. Can you show me the 935 Eldorado and First Street? It's going to be a gray Lexus IS. No license plates. Can you show me a 939?
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0: 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Vehicle versus pedestrian in unit gentlemen. 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
1: 45 prior.
0: For the 901A vehicle versus pedestrian, 56-year-old male.
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3: 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What's the officer's exact 926?

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1: 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And there's for the room for Elijah Wilson.
2: Number 9, Nora, Ocean, Zebra, 671. Do the good Subaru.
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1: 23 on.
0: 743 in a unit to fill prior 4415 at 517 East Fulton. Del Monte Assisted Living. Fire received a call that a client was causing a 415 hitting himself and others. He's throwing objects around and expressing 913A type comments.
1: We're going to 5th and out.
0: 5-4.

0: 2 out of 45 or 2 out of 47? 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
1: Negative, I've handled it. Can you go ahead and show me Ross County?
0: Avery.
2: 43.
0: 43.
2: What kind of facility is this?
0: Assisted living facility. It's going to be a Patrick Tilly. Last thing wearing an orange shirt. He was trying to hit himself and was throwing things from his room at the staff.

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0: 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Battalion 2 is made void alert.
1: Mary 17, do you have another unit for search, please?
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At 2890, South Stockton Street, number 342. Cross streets are between Mogilevsky Drive and Lake Barron Boulevard.

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1: 22 or 2 week 34? 22. 22 715 77 32 Rosewood Drive.

0: 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Code 30, drift traffic.
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0: to Central Cars Bear Creek West at 940 with mobile crisis at the budget inn at 3473 West Hammer Lane, room 121. Mobile crisis is requesting assistance with a client that is Cambodian male chasing a female around the parking lot with a steel pipe. RP has not approached the male half yet. No other weapons mentioned. Acting paranoid, alcohol bottle in the room, possibly limb 550, unknown diagnosis. To Adam 73, to Adam 71, coffee is at the same location, not related.
1: Okay, G, we're out with him right now.
0: Out with the Sam Fan, the Cambodian male.
1: Okay, I have a question.

0: All cars like due east. So to Adam 61 en route to 647 time is going to be to the 8 subject at the 711 7647 Pacific Avenue across the Lower Sacramento Road. Any net challenge?
1: 6-3, you can hear me.

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0: 2 out of 41. Fire is staged. Are they clear it?
1: We're going to need fire.
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Respond to outdoor fire. 601C. At 1414 West Park Street. Cross streets are between Private Road and North Pershing Avenue.

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0: 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Apartment number? 61, apartment 174, 174.
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Engine 10, respond to chest pain, 502C, at 59, West Mackenzie Avenue. Cross streets are between E. Mackenzie Avenue and North Commerce Street.

Thanks, everyone. Hold this call for dispo. It says flagged down by mental health at the same location on another call.

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At 4232 E Main Street. Cross streets are between S. Albert Avenue and South Gertrude Avenue.

0: 12. We're canceled on scene by SO. They just want the ambulance.
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1: Seven prior
0: to unit to fill a 415C University Plaza Hotel, room 440. 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She didn't have pants on, a Hispanic female, approximately 20 years old, asking someone to help her. 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The room is registered to a Zachary McDonald. Housekeeper also advised to the manager that she was asking for help and things don't appear right. Unit to fill.
1: Truck 4, are we taking a call?
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2: Sure.
1: Item 41 in Utica, Casella 45F1025 North Madison, Department 202. There's a male and a female in a 415 with a juvenile screaming from the apartment. Possibly a Hispanic male, 5'6", Vanderbilt, and a white female with dark blonde or light brown hair.
2: Josh 1DR, minor, 901A.
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0: 2 Charles 1, can we get a Spanish translator to 940 here?
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2: 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Can you memo a disabled plate 30777 David Victor?
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0: Lakeview West, the 415 CW in the area of 2111 Quail Lakes Drive, crossed with Alexandra Place. RP is advising a black truck, similarly to Mary John 3300, is harassing him. He stated that the ex was going to jail. RP then disconnected the line. Any unit, turn one.
1: I'm clear, RTF, I'll be in route.
0: Adam 33, voice fellow callback.
2: Thank you,
0: Cox. Thank you. Unit still with 2, Adam 21 on that 940 with code enforcement 2266 East Taylor.
1: On the route.
0: We got Jet 4.
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0: 6 Robert Sam Tom 644.
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2: Unit to fill with Adam 67 and route to a 415 CW 2111 at Quail Lake Drive. 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

0: 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Sweater 61, copy call history 397 at Juvenile Hall, calling about your J.
1: Piece of 415 at 1010 West Hammer Lane, crossed with Thornton Road, is going to be a Metro PCS. RP is advising that 8 customers closing the 415 are refusing to move along. Any unit, turn 1.

0: Victor 53 Fire. C30415 at Winco 5110 Montauban Avenue cross with March Lane. It's going to be an open line with the 415 security and employees in the 415. Accusing a male of stealing and telling them to give back the item.
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1: 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This is Special Cars, prepare to copy a 1051 report not yet taken. This is Special Cars, 1051 taken from Victory Park, 1001 North Pershing. Both of silver, 2001 Honda Accord, Blake 4, Tom, Robert Yellow, 586, taken by the RP's boyfriend, referred to Quantum Street 390, dispatch clear, 1230. Tugboard?

0: Yeah, I'm 51.
1: 51?
0: I'm 51. Can't climb a aircraft, show them around to 2 David 53.

0: 12 corner out.
1: This is Rose 4901A Hammer and Marantha Drive. Three vehicles involved at Green Chevrolet is smoking. Vehicles are also blocking traffic. Witness 3, Charles 4, to assist with injuries, checking for injuries.
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0: Dispatch to 2, Charles 1, CSO Reigns.
1: Charles 1. Charles 1, go ahead.
0: Charles 1, 906.
1: I'm 907, thank you.

0: Jocelyn. Charles 1, go ahead.
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St. Francis 13, Medic 16, District 232 George. Please come out for a vehicle accident involving three vehicles. One's going to be green Chevy, unknown description on the other. For PD, vehicles possibly smoking at Hammer and Marantha.

0: receiving a 940A from 2 Adam 51, last known location, Center, Enco on Montalban.
1: I have it.
2: 51. Yeah, 55. We're all 907.
0: 10-4. Just disregard the 940A. 251 is 907.

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0: 10-4.
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0: Charlie 31, 10-4.
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1: 10-4.
0: What is it? What is it?

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1: Six, 3, 8, I'm getting around shortly.
0: 3, 10, 4.
2: Squad 9, respond to laceration. 602E at 342 North El Dorado Street. Cross streets are between E Minor Avenue and East Lindsay Street.
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2: 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Cross streets are between N California Street and North American Street.
3: Control 1, it's 13-day-OR. 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
1: Turn.
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1: Fire Engine 13 will be running this call with Wally Murata as well.
2: 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Cross streets are between Lowland Street and North State Route 99 WFR Road.

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0: Engine 13, for engine 15-2 on scene, it's going to be our jurisdiction. For saying it's a small grass fire. But you say mud. And they're attempting to make access. Is bleeding from their foot. They're going to be at the St. John's parking lot wearing a pink shirt, black shorts, 342 North Eldo.
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0: 59, did you want me to send another unit?
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0: Dominic 38, District 602, F Frank. Man down, he's moving the walkway entrance by the parking lot. It's a white female, adult, blue shirt, black pants. 525 East Weather, across California.

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0: Yeah, Hotel Stockton 133 East Lever, room 238.
1: Two's in route.
2: Engine 2, respond to chest pain, 602E, that is 133 Weber Avenue, number 238. Cross streets are between N. Eldorado Street and North Hunter Street.
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0: to Fastrack Cars for Seaport East, 415-44-955 E-Type, 929 South San Joaquin. An ongoing issue with a Hispanic male. He was in the RP's backyard trying to 44 her lawnmower when the RP's dog bit him. Subject will be standing IFO the gate. Any unit, gentlemen?
1: Street. Cross streets are between Brandywine Drive and West Century Boulevard.

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1: Taylor.
2: 33, sure is not. 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
1: City 5?
0: Intro.

0: control on engine two. Can we confirm location of the station here? Are we looking for an apartment number, or are they going to be in the lobby?
1: He'll be back in about 3 minutes. He's just on the road.
0: Copy. Control on engine two copies. We're in the lobby now. Currently UTO. We're restricted from.
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Engine 9, respond to stroke. 604A, at a 1075 N Wilson Way, number 105. Cross streets are between the Acacia Street and ST of Air.

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0: 5374. 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
2: by 5. By 2. 7, thank you.

0: 2 out of 67 of 3 12 4.
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0: 67 out of 6.
1: We're about 9 out of 7, thank you.
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0: Tone of 31 and a unit to fill of 4 and 5, 44, 955B, type 929, South San Joaquin. Panic male, laughing, wearing a black hooded sweatshirt, brown button-up shirt with gray sweatpants and a red backpack. He attempted a 44 the RP's lawnmower, and then her dog bit him, last seen in front of her gate. Unit to fill.
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At 5, East Sonora Street. Cross streets are between S. Center Street and South Eldorado Street.

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0: 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Call location for board up. Any unit, gentlemen.
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0: 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Thank you.
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Engine 4, respond to allergic reaction. 401A, at 1313, West Robin Hood Drive. Cross streets are between Scottford Circle and North Pershing Avenue.

0: 2 out of 43.
1: Can you tell me where this is and show me that to code enforcement, please?
0: Go for
2: it. Well, I'll be answering this phone from 140.
1: Did you get the answer about that?
0: 2 out of 47, ER for a repeat charge.
1: Can you come to UTL and show me that to 43?

Repeating version 4 medic 21, this is 401 Adam, 20-year-old female, with compassion, difficulty breathing. College 1313 West Robin Hood, South of Stratford. Engine 4 medic 21, staff outside standing by in front of Carrington College to wave you down.

0: Hayır.
1: Do we have an ETA at 605 West Willow? Individuals that are being very hostile here.
2: To Adam, 43 or 47?
3: 43, we're in route. Probably 8-minute ETA from Seaport. Might have had him pull out and clear the area.
2: Code enforcement 22, clear the area. They're from Seaport.
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0: 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We just had a bystander call in advising 6 to 7 black males and females were getting aggressive with
1: CE-22. 43, show me code 3 from AKNFI.
0: So for code 3 from I-5. 2-7-27, copy.
2: Proceed.
3: 27.
0: 1027, go ahead.
3: Confirming code enforcement 22 is already out of the area.
0: Did you? The code enforcement 22? 1027, no response.
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1: Code 3 from Lincoln, yeah, okay. Monroe, we called him on his cell. He's backing out now.

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2: Driver 35, unit on plate, 6 Mary Yellow Robert, 508.
1: Year expired 2011.
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0: 10-27.
1: Oh, we got about 6 so far. I have one meeting with you so far. We're waiting for another meeting.
0: Yeah, I got a check. JSS-37, you're low volume. Confirm start FET.
1: I'm not going to be able to have 3 more units with me.
0: Ten four, you have 3 more units en route.
1: Copy. Maybe just 1 more unit, please.
0: 10-4. 2-21, I'll show you to continue. 2-47, seeking 17-909. Ten four.

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0: It's a Delta 901A on Pacific Avenue in Bianchi. It's going to be near the KFC, and our RP is going to be in a white Tesla. Other vehicle is going to be a silver Ford Explorer. 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

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Respond to vehicle accident. 402G. At Pacific Avenue and West Bianchi Road. Engine 2031. Respond to outdoor fire. LEL 17. At West Lodi Avenue and South Crescent Avenue.

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1: Six three. Six three, came out late and 9 Union Adam Henry 713 white Tesla expedited 939 for blocking.
2: Down 73, came out license plate 8 David Boy King 320, please.

Prevention 2031, Discount Lincoln 17 for a fence fire near Lodi and Crescent. RP advised it's going to be in the alley between Crescent and Rose Street.

Dispatch on Carson Pacific North, a welfare check at St. Joe's, 1800 North California. Station's on a 5150 hole, trying to get into a blue Subaru Outback. Very confused, we'll call the 911 Indian channel.

Special Cruiser Civic South 45109 North Cutter SUT. A Hispanic male in a ski mask banging on the door, trying to break the door open. Any gentlemen?

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0: Dispatch Special Cars and Civic South, 2 Sam 27 to copy, and 912 with a gun, South San Joaquin and East Market. 5 ago, a black male in his 30s with a black and chrome mask, a backpack, and black clothing was armed with a handgun, and 459 a vehicle at the location. Any unit, channel 1?
1: Police
0: 10-4, South San Joaquin and East Market, unit just though.
2: King 17, assistant route.
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3: Just have a copy of that call.
0: 10-4.
3: What's the call history again?
0: Call history 4-1. Units en route. The RP is advising this is all secondhand info from the citizen. The subject was last seen inside the parking garage 105 South San Joaquin.

Engine 3. Respond to overdose. Poisoning. 621C. At 545 W Sonora Street. 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

He was arrested at 9:12 for correction clarification. The suspect was last seen wearing a white t-shirt with black shorts, with a black and chrome mask, carrying a backpack. The citizen who witnesses is standing by with the RP. They'll be at 121 South San Joaquin, subject last seen in that parking garage 105.

Anchor Truck 3, Matic 15, District 621C, Charlie. Female, possible overdose at St. Mary's Dining Hall, 545 West Sonora, across of Lincoln. Patient will be at the Women's Lodge wearing a blue tank top and brown pants.

0: Orson. WRP, subject to walking southbound on center. First law, however.
1: 10-4, walking southbound on Sutter.

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0: 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Is that available for photographs?
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0: 12 Macbeth, please.
1: 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Can't swing to her, 2 Lincoln 34. Okay. 715 at 612 McDuff.

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Cross streets are between Holman Road and Wild Grape Drive.

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0: Aldo and Oak, 19 Lincoln Zebra 074.
1: 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It's clear, current on a 2015 Lexus out of Stockton. 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

0: Engine 1, respond to a known medical. 704A, at 1409 S Airport Way. Cross streets are between E. Martin Luther King Boulevard and East 1st Street.
1: Central Park South and 953 at Rancho San Miguel, 1409 South Airport. Hispanic male, face down with a small crowd around him. Any unit, gentlemen?

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1: Special two.
0: Hey, is DT45 on? And if so, can they check the

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1: 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Alright, Engine 3, you can cancel.
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0: you can copy call history 487, 487, the welfare check 913 A type, and call history 481 for the same.

0: This is Charles Pacific South, a welfare check at the DTC 421 East Weber. The client of Wellbe Health got in a car with an unknown subject. They dropped her off at the bus station. She's waiting in the bathroom. Any unit, gentlemen?
1: CPO 2935.
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Unit to fill with 3, Adam 46 on a welfare check, 820 North Baker Street, apartment number 1. The subject has a history of being violent.

0: Steve.
1: Can you show me on 903D, we're going to be on Weber, just North of American, 5, Boy, Ocean, Sam, 294, can I get a 939 expediter for blocking?
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1: Adam 43, 2 Adam 41, or 2 Adam 45?

0: Dispatch to 2 out of 43, 2 out of 41, or 2 out of 45?
1: 45.
0: 9 of 6.
1: 1 out of 7.
0: Shell Crossing Park South, prepare a copy at 10:51, report not yet taken. 10:51, take it from 2327 South Mariposa, around 1400 hours today. Vehicle is a trailer, plate 4 Tom, Nora 7137, now pinging in LA County, refer to call history 498, dispatch clear, 1454.

Engine 10. 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At 6029. Cumberland Place. Cross streets are between Mead Drive and West Clayane Road. Engine 12. Response difficulty breathing. 630E. At 4952 East Weber Avenue. Cross streets are between Anselmar Avenue and North Anthony Avenue.

Stock cars for Civic North, a welfare check, possible 901 East Harding, California. Dan, occupied by a white male in his 70s, cut across the lanes and landed on the curb. Any unit gentlemen?

3 out of 22. Three out of 22. Out of 6. Out of 22, 906.

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to special cars for Parks, north of 415 C 703 South Broadway. 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
1: Bandit 42, any units to fill the welfare check at the DTC, 421 East Weber. 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
2: 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Fire responded for a medical call. An Asian male, 50s, wearing all black, who was 953 and is now causing a 415 with the staff. And unit channel 1.

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1: Three out of 78.
0: 415C at Salmon Park, 8801 Dawn Avenue, cross with Wyman Avenue. RP is advising that a male and female are in a 415 near a silver older Honda Civic. It's going to be a black male, 30s, wearing a white shirt, and Hispanic female, 20s, wearing unknown color shirt and gray sweats.
2: Engine 1, respond to fire alarm still, 703A, at 1810, Fresno Avenue. Cross streets are between W Charter Way and Rosita Drive.
1: Three wagon three, you show us from Rockville.
0: Game 3, turn 4. 3 2, you can be. Stay in your current.
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0: Can I get a 945 for alert and conscious female? 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
1: Can you repeat the complaint?
0: Hotel room, and she still isn't able to get up.
1: You should go.

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Subject is a white male, last thing wearing a yellow sweater and yellow shorts and socks. Multiple subjects stopped to help the ex-half, and the male started hitting himself with the wood. He's now sitting on the curb. Any of the channel

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0: 21. Is there a unit for Spanish translation?
1: Unit for Spanish translation for 2 Adam 21 at the DTC 421 East Weber.
2: 32, you're not after this book.
0: Thank you, Matt Ray. We got some more.
1: 10-4, David 32, I'll keep it in your left.

0: 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Room B6 in the same America, 2044 West March Lane, room 215.
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2: 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Yeah, what a thing.
0: Thanks.

2 East, the 44 in progress at Carlos Jr., 7432 Pacific Avenue. In 647 type, is cutting the lock to a white beach cruiser-styled bike. 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

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At 2000, South Sinclair Avenue. Cross streets are between E6th Street and East Farmington Road.

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Respond to full arrest. LDO 16. At 1031, South Claremont Avenue. Cross streets are between York Street and Cardinal Street.

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Respond to ALOC. 151F. At 10200, Trinity Parkway. Cross streets are between McAuliffe Road and Cossums Drive.

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0: 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The Human Services 333 East Washington for a parolee who is 11550 in Unicello.
1: 44 in Redditch, please.
0: 10-4. 3729, copy call history 527.
2: We're being waved off. AOR.
0: Seven and 940 with parole.
1: General, copy it.
0: Okay.

0: Hardsport North, we're further on that, 903A, 912, Netherton and Maine. They're escalating. The subject, a white male, no shirt, in short, possibly his underwear, is still screaming and hitting things, hitting passing vehicles. RPs becoming irate. Any unit, gentlemen?
1: Well, the 926 vehicle.
0: 325, Netherton and Maine.
1: Copy.
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0: 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I want to be over 44, 33, 4.
1: 44, you can can it. I have the subject detained. Can we start the same unit?
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0: We're out here trying to help a parole officer with a transport. Can we just get one unit to keep coming this way to help him out? We spawn view something else. Thank you. 42.
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0: The male walked in, 752, Medigen, closed the gate, but he's bleeding pretty good from his hand. Can you start on 45?
1: Never.
2: 22, also, is our RP calling from 752, or is the gentleman supposed to live here, who is the 912?
1: All right.
0: Airport Nate, 7, Nora Edwards, Zebra, 454.
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1: 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We don't know if the mail is here or not.
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2: Oh, very well.
1: I'm fired.
2: New York 27 route to that, calling Netherton.

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1: Getting for engine 2031, medic 45. 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Waiting for engine 12, medic 18 to 6648, Davis stage, CNL secure, PSL, CNL, male, has barricaded himself. Leaning from the arm, another 10 of main.

0: 22 for update. 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We've advised them to call the police department. If you get someone calling in, just see if they, this gentleman here lives here at this property.
1: Hi, Mark.

0: 22. 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
1: Negative so far. Well, keep trying.
2: George 20, just so you know, the drone has eyes on the subject. He's just sitting in the swimming pool in the backyard right now.

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1: Okay.
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0: 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I missed that address that he's in the backyard of.
1: 7.
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0: County Dispatch. Can you continue to try and get a hold of the RP for us on this, please?
1: There's two RPs advised negative for someone on the line.
0: Copy. Yeah, and if you're able to get them to respond after the same, for the good statements, I appreciate it.

0: copy for possible airway obstruction. RP disconnect and say the patient will be in the living room at Oakmont Lodi, 2905 Roosevelt Ranch Parkway. First 20.
1: Okay.
0: I'll do all of the RPs. None of them have contact information for the residents of 752.
1: Copy.

0: Thank you. Denver, Joe. Can we get status on the 945? After he's choking on a cheese bug.
1: Thank you. For update, I made contact with homeowners of 752. They're on the way with an ETA of less than 20 minutes. We'll wait till they get here to make entry and apprehend the subject in the yard. All right.

0: George 22, the Falcon 10. Do you have an update for us, sir?
1: He's just, he's on the west side of that little pool. He's hanging over the side. Looks like he might be holding his head like he's hurt. There's a good perimeter to the east. There's a unit. Oh, they're walking through the, up to him now on the east side. Around the inside of that fence.
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3: Hot 4, respond to a known incident type, 302D, at a 302W Benjamin Hope Drive, number 60. Cross streets are between Dutton Way and Inglewood Avenue.
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2: Perfect.

0: coming to you, Clark from Missouri. 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
1: Are you in the front of 752 Netherton?
0: Hey, from sir.
1: Yeah, it's just a direct shot to the backyard. You don't see him from where you are? You guys in the back? 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Looks like he doesn't want to come out.

0: 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If you guys have UAS, if you put them down, we're going to have to come down low, get out of the way for a plane.
1: We don't have UAS. 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
1: Three, Charles 4, did you have traffic?

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1: Four.

0: and George 20. His mates came out. We saw him in the pool as well. It doesn't appear to be life-threatening. We have no victims' crimes making themselves known. So NV 909, the owner said they know the subject. If they call back when they get back home and want to remove, we'll come back to you and address it at that point. Okay. 20, we canceled the 900. Thank you, Papa 10.
1: I'm not going to go back there for
2: 100% Patrick Edgerton.

0: Sophia. Three out of 58. Three out of 58. Officer Claire. You can go to channel one.
1: Thank you.
0: Okay. This is how they are.

0: Empire.
1: Thank you.
0: Tony, it's Bell 415 Cameron Hospital, 575 with Keisha Costa Harrison, discharge patient Monica Carraza. Female last wearing a white shirt, brown pants, causing F15 in the ER. And it's a call.
2: 46 UTL route.

is in 23 for Bill is 15. Female who fell. 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
1: 54.
0: Both units, an open door at 10626 Charlie's Way crosses Scooterway. Location should be vacant, the front door is open, unknown if any items are still inside.

0: around 45, 41, or 43.
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0: So, Adam, 41, you are comfortable.
1: How long did you have counter for us?
0: 6.
1: That
0: far.
2: Sound 6-3. Take a fire, show me around 54.
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1: Bye.

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1: That is 10 copy AR.
0: Perfect.

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1: And at 429 North Grant, number 12, please.
0: 429 North Grant, number 12.
2: Please. 4612.
0: Copy, 1 to 10.

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0: 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The info, the 79-year-old female, she's going to be at the beach area. It's in progress, literally. The channel 1 was Turner. Engine 2031, copy of the update.
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2: Gotcha.
1: And it's going to be 1 Nora, 4 Adam Lincoln, 3 Adam Paul, X-ray David Nora, 541-449. Can I get the return on it?
2: It's clear. 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
1: Thank you.
2: You're welcome, clear two. 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
3: 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Confirming CPR.

0: David, 24, Channel 2. Just confirming, I just sat back down. Lawrence ERP is at the 2655 South D Street. Confirming that's where you are.
1: We're at 2436 D Street.
0: Copy. The original call taker set it up and put that D Street address in by his name. I'll try to call back one more time to see where he is.
1: 24, copy. We'll see you available. See if any of the things are still sensed or not.

0: 24.
1: Baby 24, I spoke with Lawrence. He is at St. Joe's in the ER due to the injuries from his brother and other health issues. Requesting you 940 him there.
0: Copy that.

0: 7-4. Unit, let me get for a fill real quick. It's gonna be the 937 for our suspect. I believe we saw him walking south on Kelly when we were making our way to the call location.
1: Direct to each other's mouth.
2: Nate, Longford Avenue.
0: 74, can I get that unit on 2, please?
1: Okay,
0: so it's going to be Asian male. He's probably in his mid-40s. He's going to have black sunglasses on, a lighter blue button-up shirt, long sleeve, with khaki pants. And we last saw him walking south on Kelly from about the Buford area going towards Hammer Lane. He was on the west side of the street.
1: 10-4, we're at Hammer and Kelly now. Hey, what's your door one going to be?
0: 245-1 at this time.
1: I copy, you know?
0: Possibly armed with scissors.

0: 3 Adam 78.
1: 3 Adam 78. 3 Adam 78. I'm 907. I'm in contact with the X now.
0: 4.
2: Updated. It's going to be a 417 watt, not a 245 watt. What this is this?
3: Wagon 3, we copy.
0: Yeah. 3 miles, 1621.
2: 15 right now. Around, it happened around 2:48.
3: 2 Wagon 3, we copy. 197.
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1: Sorry. Miami 17, District 724, Adam, 380 female, ALSC, 127 East 10th, cross the Union program.
2: Copy.
0: Two firefighters on board.

Traffic Medic 21, District 727, C. Charles, 70-year-old, 70-year-old male, full arrest. CPR is in progress over the phone. 1728 Mob Street, house of John Townsend Place.

0: 冲你队用车还是冲你队用车？这位，要签那个委外费。啊，这边。没有，我发。
1: Engine 1, respond to vehicle accident, 803B, that is 5777 S French Camp Road. Cross streets are between Interstate 5 off-ramp French Camp and Frank West Circle.

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0: 24 office. Just confirming this guy's name is Lawrence Johnson.
1: Affirm, Lawrence Johnson. He advised he was upstairs with his father, dropping off his mother, and that he was going to check into the emergency room for his injury.
0: 10-4, are you able to call back again and advise him that we are here? He has not checked in yet. We don't know where his father is.
1: 10-4, I'll try. He sounds possibly disabled or out of it. I'll give him a call.
0: 10-4, search him.

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0: The Central Crossroad Park North at 903A912 is returned, Netherton and East Main. Subjects walking eastbound Main from Broadway. Sounds like the RP and a female are trying to confront him. Possible physical 4 or 5, any unit channel 1?
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3: the
2: last call,
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0: in route. 24,
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2: 24. Looks like they're walking towards us, going eastbound on Buford. We're going to be able to make contact with them. We're going to be on Buford in Yarmouth.
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5: Truck 7, respond to difficulty breathing. 222C, at 7:30, West Austin Leon Avenue, number 1. 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
1: In front of 14, is there 227 in Nora. For 38-year-old male is having a seizure. He's going to be in a white Toyota Camry, southbound I-5, north Camry. He's going to be near the off-ramp.
0: I'll have him at Main and Hinkley.
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3: For? Cambodian speaking officer is working right now.
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1: We're clear, medic. We have him down on the ground. He has pretty good gas to his right and forearm.
0: Clear.
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0: attending for truck 7, medic 19, district 222C, Charlie, for a 24-year-old male with chest pain and difficulty breathing, 730 West Ponce de Leon, across the Santa Paula Way, apartment number 1.
1: Unit that has a snare that can assist 3 Adam 58 at 2654 West Marceline.
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0: Yeah, 12 control one. Engine 12, you're clear on Perpetia on scene. They're going to be at Main and Hinckley.
1: Yep.
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0: 125?
2: I have additional patrol just now, please.
0: Negative, I can start to look.
2: Yeah, I'm going to go over.
0: East Main and Hinkley. 24. 38, that's clear. Current on a 2011 BMW. 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
0: Copy, 24 going 2. 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
2: Where are you guys coming from?
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2: Copy that, you're good.

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Belong to a known medical. 623C. At 507, Fresno Avenue. Cross streets are between W. Sonora Street and West Church Street.

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1: 10-851 on a white GMC Savannah van.
0: Occupied, we're at the red light going westbound on Charter at airport. I can get additional units.
1: We charter an airport additional unit. Dispatch all cars over 900 Mary 15. Airport. Correction, charter airport.
0: We're 15 for effort. We're not going to stop until we get additional units, so we'll just follow.
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3: 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Cross streets are between End and East Turner Road.

0: Driver signaling to go southbound on Grant.
1: 10-4.
0: Continuing westbound for Grant.
1: Westbound Grant.
0: Pulling into the southbound turn pocket at Stanislaus.
1: Pocket on Stanislaus.
2: Pounding.
0: Continue, we're going to pass us.
3: Aaron, you're going to be pursuing that vehicle southbound Stanislaus, approaching the subject. Speeds are going to be 42, no way westbound. Third approaching California, speeds are going to be 35, traffic is zero. Now going to be going northbound California from third. Third 27. Still continuing northbound California, now westbound on second. And you're going to be 32. Southbound Sutter from second. Speeds are 25. Brake is light and yielding. Still continuing southbound Sutter, passing force.
1: Passing force.
3: 38, still continuing southbound Sutter, approaching 6. Speeds are 50. Traffic is 0.
1: Speeds are 50 passing.
3: 10-5. 8.
1: Approaching east, eastbound.
3: Now going to be eastbound 8th Street. Now southbound California, speed 235. Southbound California for me.
1: Southbound California for me.
3: 38. Now going to be westbound 9th, southern California. Traffic is light and yielding.
1: First California, traffic light.
3: Northbound San Joaquin. Now back towards 8. Eastbound 8 from San Joaquin. The speeds are going to be 45. Traffic is light and yielding. Eastbound 8, now passing California. Traffic is 40. Speeds are 40. Traffic is light and yielding. Now going northbound Peralta from 8.
1: I'm Peralta from 8.
3: Now going westbound 7. Speeds are going to be 35. Traffic is light and yielding. Now going northbound American.
1: American.
3: Northbound American, passing 5th. 35, traffic is light and yielding.
0: Clear 15.
3: Okay, we're terminating American in 4th. He's again at high speed approaching him, okay.
1: Speed approaching, I'm okay.
3: We have a long eye on him. He's going eastbound on MLK.
1: Okay.
4: Take it over. Name it for a 940.
3: Cool game. Pursue.
4: Eastbound MLK, passing Grant. Speed to R50. Traffic is very light under the underpass. Zero's in route. Once you guys take it over, we'll probably terminate here. We're still eastbound MLK passing the airport. Traffic is slightly getting up congested. We just made a northbound turn from MLK on one of these side streets. Now we are eastbound Clay Street coming to airport. Speeds are 25 right now.
5: George 20, I'm monitoring.
4: Zero, do you have eyes on it? A northbound Wilson Way, and we are making So northbound Wilson Way.
1: Northbound Wilson.
4: Turn on the wrong side of the road.
1: Any road?
4: Wilson, still northbound Wilson.
1: Northbound Wilson was driving wrong way.
4: Just made a westbound turn from it. One street north of Anderson.
1: Westbound turn, one street north of Anderson.
4: I have eyes on it again. It just went westbound Ward Street from Sierra Nevada.
1: Copy.
4: It went on the tracks.
1: 10-4 terminating.
4: I just work over me. We're not in pursuit.
1: Not in pursuit. You terminated. Careful, then.
4: We have a long eye from him. He's still northbound. He's probably up past church now.
1: Church, Falcon 1-0, do you have eyes?
6: Almost there.
1: Cancel 900.
4: Yeah, give me 1 minute or two.
7: 25, not in pursuit, but he just made a westbound turn, Weber, from airport, and just made a northbound turn, Sierra Nevada.
8: Have 3, let's terminate the pursuit. If we're terminating, let's terminate. And then if Falcon 1-0 can pick it up, they can provide guidance.
1: It's a white GMC Savannah van out of Arizona, Adam Henry, 81542.
4: Hey, U-Haul truck.
6: Copy that, we're in the area now.
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1: Mary 2 and George 20, copy. 940 at Seth, El Dorado and Weber.
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12: Mary 15. That's a U-Haul crashed right here on Union. Across here, it's going to be channel.
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0: Mary Trek, 901, I'll be in 97 there in a minute.
1: 10-4. Two, WC.
2: We'll be at 1129, Lindsay. We got one detained.
1: 1129, Lindsay. One detained.
2: I'm getting back under.
0: Do you have the driver's just been on a red track?
2: 25. We saw him ditch the car. We were driving around the block, and we saw him ducking out near the parking complex. He's detained.
3: Mary 15, I identified the driver. It is the suspect I saw driving the U-Haul initially.
1: 10-4, he is going to be the driver.
2: And 25, we're the case unit.
1: Unit to Union and Channel. Three David, 32.
4: 32, we can handle it.
0: Yeah, 97.
1: Mary 29.
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1: 10-4.

0: 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Cross streets are between N and Wade Avenue.
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0: 10-4 to be a male and a female for 3 and 46 and 3 day with 44 to PD.

0: 18 and George 20.
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0: George 20 and Mary 2. WC 3 requesting 940 at Whip. We're in El Dorado.
2: Mary 2, a copy. I'm just cleaning up over here at 901 scene. I'll be en route.
0: 10-4.